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4: We'll be cooling off tonight with those temperatures dropping down into the upper 50s. Heading into tomorrow, we'll have a lot of sunshine, low humidity, and temperatures climbing into the low 80s. Just a really nice day, and then we'll have pretty similar conditions as we step into Tuesday. From Storm Tracker 6, I'm meteorologist Cole Engel.
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11: We'll be cooling off tonight with those temperatures dropping down into the upper 50s. Heading into tomorrow, we'll have a lot of sunshine, low humidity, and temperatures climbing into the low 80s. Just a really nice day, and then we'll have pretty similar conditions as we step into Tuesday. From Storm Tracker 6, I'm meteorologist Cole Engel.
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7: We'll be cooling off tonight with those temperatures dropping down into the upper 50s. Heading into tomorrow, we'll have a lot of sunshine, low humidity, and temperatures climbing into the low 80s. Just a really nice day, and then we'll have pretty similar conditions as we step into Tuesday. From Storm Tracker 6, I'm meteorologist Cole Engel.
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11: We'll be cooling off tonight with those temperatures dropping down into the upper 50s. Heading into tomorrow, we'll have a lot of sunshine, low humidity, and temperatures climbing into the low 80s. Just a really nice day, and then we'll have pretty similar conditions as we step into Tuesday. From Storm Tracker 6, I'm meteorologist Cole Engel.
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7: Starting off Monday morning with temperatures in the 50s, and they'll be rising into the low 80s today. It'll be a beautiful day, lots of sunshine, low humidity, and we'll be dry even going into tonight and into your Tuesday morning. Most of Tuesday will be dry. Another beautiful day with temperatures in the 80s. From Storm Tracker 6, I'm meteorologist Cole Engel.
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4: Starting off Monday morning with temperatures in the 50s, and they'll be rising into the low 80s today. It'll be a beautiful day, lots of sunshine, low humidity, and we'll be dry even going into tonight and into your Tuesday morning. Most of Tuesday will be dry, another beautiful day with temperatures in the 80s. From Storm Tracker 6, I'm meteorologist Cole Engel.
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5: Starting off Monday morning with temperatures in the 50s, and they'll be rising into the low 80s today. It'll be a beautiful day, lots of sunshine, low humidity, and we'll be dry even going into tonight and into your Tuesday morning. Most of Tuesday will be dry, another beautiful day with temperatures in the 80s. From Storm Tracker 6, I'm meteorologist Cole Engel.
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7: Starting off Monday morning with temperatures in the 50s, and they'll be rising into the low 80s today. It'll be a beautiful day, lots of sunshine, low humidity, and we'll be dry even going into tonight and into your Tuesday morning. Most of Tuesday will be dry, another beautiful day with temperatures in the 80s. From Storm Tracker 6, I'm meteorologist Cole Engel.
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5: Starting off Monday morning with temperatures in the 50s, and they'll be rising into the low 80s today. It'll be a beautiful day, lots of sunshine, low humidity. It will be dry even going into tonight and into your Tuesday morning. Most of Tuesday will be dry. Another beautiful day with temperatures in the 80s. From Storm Tracker 6, I'm meteorologist Cole Engel.
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17: I'm Storm Tracker 6 meteorologist Katie Nicolau. Here's a look at your forecast. Today, high temperatures will be in the low 80s with mostly sunny skies across the area. Overnight tonight, lows will drop into the upper 50s with mostly clear skies. Then for the day on Tuesday, highs will be in the low 80s again, but this time it's with increasing cloud cover, potentially leading to the chance for a few storms late in the day.
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I woke last night to the sound of thunder. How far off, I sat and wondered. Started humming a song from 1962. Ain't it funny how the night moves, when you just don't seem to have as much to lose. Strange how the night moves.

hope you had a fantastic weekend. It's back to the grind, right? All right, maybe not the grind. It's back to the work week. We'll go with that. It's Monday, August 17th. Van Halen coming up, finding the Cannibals, Plots, and the Cranberries. Today's weather, mostly sunny, high around 80. Let's kick it off this morning with the Pointer Sisters on Cruisin' 92.9.

0: Lansing's Greatest Hits, one of my favorite rocking songs on a Monday, Brian Adams, summer of 69. Good morning, Danny Stewart at Cruisin' 92.9. Welcome to the show. Mostly sunny today, high around 80. Tuesday's looking good, sunny, highs low 80s. Today, my friends, let's celebrate National Thrift Shop Day for you thrift shoppers out there. And speaking of that, Uplift Thrift is one of my favorite places to check out on West Saginaw. Plus, they listen to Cruisin' 92.9 all the time. Thank you so much. And also, today we celebrate National Black Cat Appreciation Day. Have fun.
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with more of Lansing's Greatest Hits. Thank you so much for listening. Danny Stewart in the morning on Cruisin' 92.9. School starting up for many kids here in the next couple of weeks. And check this out. Researchers at the University of Tokyo, they're testing a drone-like backpack that can actually make jumping feel a lot more like bouncing on the moon. It's a wearable system called LunaVity, and it uses upward thrust when you jump. Interesting. I know what I want for Christmas. It's Van Halen when it's love on Cruisin' 92.9.

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Lansing's greatest hits find the uncannibal. She drives me crazy. Cruiser 92.9. 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Hey!

0: greatest hits for the Cranberries and Dreams. Cruiser 92.9 with Danny Stewart in the morning on Monday. On the way, Don Henley, ELO, plus Huey Lewis in the news and the babies. Hey, back to school time for many schools. In fact, this week on Wednesday, you got Holt Public and Williamson Community Schools doing their thing. Well, speaking of this, there are a couple of tips to help kids thrive at school this year. Help them get their sleep schedule back on track after summer vacation. Get their annual physical. Update your emergency contact information with the school. And try to balance out their screen time with physical activity. All good ideas.
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4: Good Monday morning. I'm Megan Vaselli with Six News. We have two traffic alerts for you this morning that could impact your commute in the city of Lansing. Starting downtown, Shiawassee Street between Capitol and Grand Avenues will close today for utility construction. The Lansing Board of Water and Light says detours will be provided and the closure is expected to last through mid-November. Meanwhile, Grand River will close today between Cesar E. Chavez and Willow Street. The City of Lansing Public Service Department says it's for a sewer separation project. The intersection at Grand River, Seymour Avenue, and Cesar E. Chavez will also shut down. This closure expected to last through mid-October. This comes as gas prices climb, with AAA now reporting a statewide average of $4.26 per gallon of regular unleaded, up 12 cents from this time last week. For the latest news, weather, and sports, be sure to tune into 6 News, and we're always online at WLNS.com.
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15: Good morning, Mid-Michigan. I'm Tyler Driesenko with your sports update. The Chicago White Sox polished off a sweep of the Detroit Tigers with a 7-5 win in Sunday's finale. The pivotal series did not go according to plan for the Tigers, who fall to 5.5 games back of the division lead. They begin a new series tonight at 7 p.m. against the Pittsburgh Pirates. It wasn't much better news for the Lansing Lugnuts last week. They dropped 5 out of 6 against the West Michigan Whitecaps and were down 11-0 at one point in Sunday's finale. They eventually lost 12-6. They return home to face the Peoria Chiefs beginning on Tuesday. We're 4 weeks away from the start of the NFL season. The Lions remained pretty healthy after their first preseason game. Head coach Dan Campbell says the only serious injury was to depth running back Kai Robichaud, who broke a bone in his foot. For Six Sports, I'm Tyler Driesenga.
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4: I'm Storm Tracker 6 meteorologist Katie Nicolau. Here with a look at your forecast. Today, high temperatures will be in the low 80s with mostly sunny skies across the area. Tonight, lows will drop into the upper 50s with mostly clear skies. Then for the day on Tuesday, highs will be in the low 80s again, but this time it's with increasing cloud cover, potentially leading to the chance for a few storms late in the day.
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My favorite sing-along songs on Cruisin' 92.9, Lancey's Greatest Hits. Don Henley, I think it's time to spill that dirty laundry. Coming up after 7 o'clock, how honest are you when it comes to shopping? And have you ever been busted for shoplifting? That's coming up before 7:30. It's ELO and Living Thing on Cruisin' 92.9.

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0: Blurry Love, that group, Men at Work and Down Under. It's Danny Stewart in the morning having fun with you on a Monday, August 17th at Cruising 92.9. Hope you had a great weekend. So it's time for you to be honest with yourself. How honest are you when it comes to shopping? In a survey, 33% of people admit they have remained silent when a cashier failed to ring up an item during checkout. Not me. I cannot do that. I am really honest about that sort of thing. 30% of Americans say they've shoplifted before. I'm going to be honest again. I have never shoplifted in my entire life. That's up significantly from 23% in 2024. Now, I am guilty of one thing, and I did it once back in the 80s at Emil's restaurant when they were around. I dined and dashed because the waitress and the staff were nowhere to be found.
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Lansing's greatest hits. We are cruising 92.9. Look for a mostly sunny day. High around 80 on Tuesday. Sunshine highs, low 80s. Hey, you can always follow and like us anytime on Facebook. Just search for Cruising 92.9. Bon Jovi. I'm going to give you some of that bad medicine on Cruising.

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Lindsay's greatest hits. Yes, classic hit songs that will have you singing along all morning and all day long on Cruisin' 92.9. Elton John coming up, Dream Academy plus the Eagles. And happy birthday going out to my stepson today, Braden Hesse. He is celebrating his 25th birthday on August 17th. Braden, have a great day. Rick Astley on Cruisin' 92.9.

0: Lansing's greatest hits, Goo Goo Dolls, and Name on the Morning Show with Danny Stewart on Cruisin' 92.9. How you doing today? School's going to start for students before the end of this month. It's coming up really fast. In fact, Michigan is losing teachers faster than it can replace them. In fact, $150 million state investment in one-time educator bonuses may not be enough to reverse this trend. Michigan teacher starting pay hovers around $40,000 per year, a figure that researchers say has fallen behind other professions for nearly a decade. And according to the National Education Association, Michigan ranks 45th in the nation for teachers' starting salaries.
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4: Good morning, I'm Kirk Montgomery with Six News. This morning, investigators are still trying to figure out what led to a series of shootings up north. This comes as Michigan State Police release information about the five people and the suspected gunman who all died in the mass shooting incident. It happened in Maquoketa County, which is near Cadillac. Troopers first arrived at a home in Lake Township Friday, where they found three people dead, a man, a woman, and a 16-year-old boy. A 13-year-old girl was taken to the hospital with serious injuries and is said to be in stable condition. Then police found another man dead at a nearby home. They later found the suspected shooter, identified now as Chad Hickman, and a second woman dead in the woods near Whitlock Lake. State police have not yet said if or how any of these people knew each other. For the latest news, weather, and sports, be sure to tune in to 6 News, and we're always online at WLNS.com.
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17: Good morning, Mid-Michigan. I'm Tyler Driesengo with your sports update. It was a disappointing weekend for Detroit Tigers fans. The Tigers went into a 3-game series against the White Sox with a chance to move into first place in the division with a sweep. Instead, they were the ones swept. And now they're 5.5 games back of Chicago and a game out of the final wild card spot. The Lansing Lugnuts fell 12-6 to the West Michigan Whitecaps in yesterday's series finale. The Whitecaps took 5 of 6 in the series and have surged into first place in the Midwest League second half standings. A pair of former Spartans made big plays in week 1 of the NFL preseason as they looked to secure roster spots. Safety Malik Spencer made an interception for the Washington Commanders, and wide receiver Montori Foster Jr. caught a touchdown for the Seahawks and was their leading receiver in the game with 5 catches for 36 yards. For 6 Sports, I'm Tyler Driesengo.
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18: I'm Storm Tracker 6 meteorologist Katie Nicolau. Here with a look at your forecast. Today, high temperatures will be in the low 80s with mostly sunny skies across the area. Tonight, lows will drop into the upper 50s with mostly clear skies. Then for the day on Tuesday, highs will be in the low 80s again, but this time it's with increasing cloud cover, potentially leading to the chance for a few storms late in the day.
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92.9. Great songs, great memories. Speaking of memories, when this song came out in 1973, I was at Everett High School back in those days. I would DJ the Friday night high school dances every week, and this song would pack the dance floor. Saturday nights, all right, for fighting.

0: Lansing's greatest hit, Truth in 92.9. Donna Summer, she works hard for the money. Unlike me, I just have fun working for the money. How you doing today? It's Monday at Cruising 92.9. You ready for another heartwarming story of the day? This is so special. A California man just got an unexpected surprise when a postcard his parents mailed him from Copenhagen in July of 2000 finally showed up in his mailbox 26 years later. The postcard included a simple note from his parents while flying into Denmark talking about how green it was. Both of his parents have since passed away, which makes the postcard that much more special. The card carries a Copenhagen postmark from July 2000 and a Los Angeles postmark dated August 26th. That is so sweet. That is your story of the day.
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We play Lansing's Greatest Hits, Cruising 92.9. Good morning, I'm Danny Stewart. This week, we're giving away another Pizza House Pizza Party in East Lansing with your name written all over it. Last week, Deborah Metro of Lanesburg was the big winner, but this week, it's going to be you. If you want to win this Friday, great pizza. You'll love the service. Text the word pizza, your name, and your favorite song. 517-694-4929. Meet you.

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We play Lacey's greatest hits. 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

0: Lindsay's greatest hits. What a great song to listen to in the morning. Coldplay and Clocks. Danny Stewart in the morning here on Cruiser 92.9. How you doing? These days, how do you feel about streaming subscriptions? Because amid rising costs for essentials like groceries and gas, Americans are canceling costly streaming services. 52% of consumers ended at least one subscription in the past 6 months. I did just the other day. In fact, younger demos, particularly millennials and Gen Z, are leading this trend. Unused services are the main reason for cancellations. On average, consumers spend about $111 monthly on subscriptions. That's a 23% increase from last year. There you go.
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4: Good Monday morning. I'm Megan Vaselli with 6 News. Investigators are still trying to piece together what led up to a mass shooting in northern Michigan. It happened Friday in Maswaukee County, which is near Cadillac. Troopers say they found a man, a woman, and a 16-year-old boy dead in a Lake Township home, and a 13-year-old girl was taken to the hospital with serious injuries. Then they found another man dead in a nearby home, and later found the suspected shooter, identified as Chad Hickman, and a second woman dead in the woods near Whitlock Lake. Roughly 350 people will lose their jobs next year as General Motors lays off employees at two Lansing facilities. In a statement, GM said the layoff, which for some may be temporary, is set for January 14th and due to a retooling project. According to the Detroit News, the retooling is expected to wrap up by the end of next year. For the latest news, weather, and sports, be sure to tune into 6 News, and we're always online at WLNS.com.
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15: Good morning, Mid-Michigan. I'm Tyler Driesenko with your sports update. The Chicago White Sox polished off a sweep of the Detroit Tigers with a 7-5 win in Sunday's finale. The pivotal series did not go according to plan for the Tigers, who fall to 5.5 games back of the division lead. They begin a new series tonight at 7 p.m. against the Pittsburgh Pirates. It wasn't much better news for the Lansing Lugnuts last week. They dropped 5 out of 6 against the West Michigan Whitecaps and were down 11-0 at one point in Sunday's finale. They eventually lost 12-6. They return home to face the Peoria Chiefs beginning on Tuesday. We're 4 weeks away from the start of the NFL season. The Lions remained pretty healthy after their first preseason game. Head coach Dan Campbell says the only serious injury was to depth running back Kai Robichaud, who broke a bone in his foot. For Six Sports, I'm Tyler Driesenga.
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16: I'm Storm Tracker 6 meteorologist Katie Nicolau. Here with a look at your forecast. Today, high temperatures will be in the low 80s with mostly sunny skies across the area. Tonight, lows will drop into the upper 50s with mostly clear skies. Then for the day on Tuesday, highs will be in the low 80s again, but this time it's with increasing cloud cover, potentially leading to the chance for a few storms late in the day.
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0: Lansing's greatest hits, little pink houses for you and me. It's John Mellencamp keeping you company. I'm Danny Stewart on Cruise in 92.9. Well, this month it's all about back to school shopping and final summer trips. But here's the deal. A handful will be back in the classroom as early as this week, and most others will be returning before August is over. Here's the list of what we found for back to school dates. This Wednesday, August 19th, back to school for Holt Public and Williamston Community Schools. August 24th, East Lansing Public Schools. August 25th, Grand Ledge and DeWitt Public Schools. August 26th, Lansing Public and Mason Schools.
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if we are cruising 92.9, Danny Shore of the Morning. My wife, Lori, and I celebrating an anniversary this coming weekend. So we're heading to Ludington this coming Friday because in the state of Michigan, there are beautiful scenic spots. But we both love Ludington. It's The Fix on Cruising 92.9.

Lancey's greatest hits, Brian Adams rocking your Monday. Cuts like a knife, cruising 92.9. Coming up on the morning show, according to a study, firstborn children are more likely to suffer from allergies. We'll have more coming up next. Billy Ocean, Caribbean Queen on Cruisin' 92.9.

0: Lansing's greatest hit, Smash Mouth, then the morning comes. It's Danny Stewart on Monday, August 17th at Cruisin' 92.9. Thank you so much for listening. So according to a new study, I personally am a firstborn child, but firstborn children are more likely to suffer from allergies, autism, ADHD, and OCD. I think I might have a little OCD. Let me ask you a question. Is it wrong to label all of my tools in the garage? Anyway, let's move on. Secondborn children are more likely to have stomach problems, migraines, and substance abuse issues. There you go.
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4: Good Monday morning. I'm Megan Vaselli with Six News. We have two traffic alerts for you this morning that could impact your commute in the city of Lansing. Starting downtown, Shiawassee Street between Capitol and Grand Avenues will close today for utility construction. The Lansing Board of Water and Light says detours will be provided and the closure is expected to last through mid-November. Meanwhile, Grand River will close today between Cesar E. Chavez and Willow Street. The City of Lansing Public Service Department says it's for a sewer separation project. The intersection at Grand River, Seymour Avenue, and Cesar E. Chavez will also shut down. This closure expected to last through mid-October. This comes as gas prices climb, with AAA now reporting a statewide average of $4.26 per gallon of regular unleaded, up 12 cents from this time last week. For the latest news, weather, and sports, be sure to tune into 6 News, and we're always online at WLNS.com.
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16: Good morning, Mid-Michigan. I'm Tyler Dreesen. Go with your sports update. It was a disappointing weekend for Detroit Tigers fans. The Tigers went into a 3-game series against the White Sox with a chance to move into first place in the division with a sweep. Instead, they were the ones swept. And now they're 5.5 games back of Chicago and a game out of the final wild card spot. The Lansing Lugnuts fell 12-6 to the West Michigan Whitecaps in yesterday's series finale. The Whitecaps took 5 of 6 in the series and have surged into first place in the Midwest League second half standings. A pair of former Spartans made big plays in week 1 of the NFL preseason as they looked to secure roster spots. Safety Malik Spencer made an interception for the Washington Commanders, and wide receiver Montori Foster Jr. caught a touchdown for the Seahawks and was their leading receiver in the game with 5 catches for 36 yards. For 6 Sports, I'm Tyler Driesinga.
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17: I'm Storm Tracker 6 meteorologist Katie Nicolau. Here with a look at your forecast. Today, high temperatures will be in the low 80s with mostly sunny skies across the area. Tonight, lows will drop into the upper 50s with mostly clear skies. Then for the day on Tuesday, highs will be in the low 80s again, but this time it's with increasing cloud cover, potentially leading to the chance for a few storms late in the day.
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We are cruising 92.9 and we play Lansing's greatest hits. You can join Randy Stein this afternoon at 3 till 7 and the traffic jam 4 to 6. Have a great day and I'll talk to you Tuesday morning 6 to 10 right here on Cruising 92.9. Here's Pat Benatar.

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12: I'm Storm Tracker 6 meteorologist Katie Nicolau. Here with a look at your forecast. Today, high temperatures will be in the low 80s with mostly sunny skies across the area. Tonight, lows will drop into the upper 50s with mostly clear skies. Then for the day on Tuesday, highs will be in the low 80s again, but this time it's with increasing cloud cover, potentially leading to the chance for a few storms late in the day.
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14: I'm Storm Tracker 6 meteorologist Katie Nicolau. Here with a look at your forecast. Today, high temperatures will be in the low 80s with mostly sunny skies across the area. Tonight, lows will drop into the upper 50s with mostly clear skies. Then for the day on Tuesday, highs will be in the low 80s again, but this time it's with increasing cloud cover, potentially leading to the chance for a few storms late in the day.
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0: time for another Cruise and Music Lesson brought to you by Tyler Heating and Cooling. 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
1: I Wanna Hold Your Hand came on the radio in 1964. That was going to change my life. I wanna hold your hand. Because I was going to successfully pick the guitar up and learn how to play. On South Street, with my mother driving, I immediately demanded she let me out. I ran to the bowling alley, ran down a long neon lit aisle, down the bowling alley, into the bowling alley, ran to the phone booth, got in the phone booth, immediately called my girl and said, have you heard this band called The Beatles? And after that, rock and roll and guitar. Baby, we were born to
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14: And now, the Storm Tracker 6 forecast on Cruisin' 92.9.
15: I'm Storm Tracker 6 meteorologist Katie Nicolau, here with a look at your forecast. Today, high temperatures will be in the low 80s with mostly sunny skies across the area. Tonight, lows will drop into the upper 50s with mostly clear skies. Then for the day on Tuesday, highs will be in the low 80s again, but this time it's with increasing cloud cover, potentially leading to the chance for a few storms late in the day.
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14: I'm Storm Tracker 6 meteorologist Katie Nicolau, here with a look at your forecast. Today, high temperatures will be in the low 80s with mostly sunny skies across the area. Tonight, lows will drop into the upper 50s with mostly clear skies. Then for the day on Tuesday, highs will be in the low 80s again, but this time it's with increasing cloud cover, potentially leading to the chance for a few storms late in the day.
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10: I'm Storm Tracker 6 meteorologist Katie Nicolau. Here with a look at your forecast. Today, high temperatures will be in the low 80s with mostly sunny skies across the area. Tonight, lows will drop into the upper 50s with mostly clear skies. Then for the day on Tuesday, highs will be in the low 80s again, but this time it's with increasing cloud cover, potentially leading to the chance for a few storms late in the day.
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0: 92.9 Dan Stewart Mornings, Lansing's greatest hits all day long and work. It is Survivor with Eye of the Tiger and Randy Stein. Good afternoon. 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

that is Straight Up. We're playing Lansing's Greatest Hits. Cruising 92.9, the Stormtracker 6 forecast. Partly sunny the rest of the afternoon. It feels very nice outside. Less humid for sure. High in the upper 70s. Low tonight 57. Then increasing clouds tomorrow but dry. High 82. This is Aerosmith and Angel on Cruisin'.

trying hard to be your music MVP around here by playing Lansing's greatest hits. Pet Shop Boys on the way, some Queen. Right now it's Hootie and the Blowfish. This is Time on Cruisin'.

0: Traffic Jam coming up at 4. And the Pet Shop Boys, West End Girls, Hi Randy, Sunshine 78 in the capital city. Danny Stewart busily preparing for the Nonstop Music Morning tomorrow. Here's a sneak peek of what's coming up.
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3: And now, the Storm Tracker 6 forecast on Cruisin' 92.9.
14: Mostly clear skies continue throughout the overnight hours, with partly cloudy skies building in throughout the day tomorrow. We do see our lows in the lower 60s for tomorrow, but our highs get back into the lower 80s. A few more chances of rainfall build in as we get into Tuesday night and into Wednesday morning. For Storm Tracker 6, I'm meteorologist Daniel Nemus.
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Hi there, Mid-Michigan. We are kicking off the traffic jam for Monday afternoon. 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

Cruising 99. It is Love and Rockets and So Alive. And Randy Stein, good afternoon. 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We'll have another Pizza House Pizza Party winner coming up on Friday morning with Danny. Last week's winner, Deb Metro of Langsburg, is headed off to enjoy lunch on us at Pizza House in Hanna Plaza, East Lansing. Get signed up every weekday morning between 6 and 10. Anytime Danny Stewart's on the air, that's when he can get qualified for the Pizza House Pizza Party. 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

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You can join the Cruising Record Club and tell us about the music that we're playing. 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Maybe $50 worth of Michigan Lottery scratch-off tickets. 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

Summertime nostalgic food here in the state of Michigan. What food makes Michiganders think of summertime? And number one on the list was Detroit Coney Dogs, two, Mackinac Island Fudge, and number three, Traverse City Cherry Pie. But Stacy from Grand Ledge texted in. She said she had a couple more to add to the list. We'll see what her top choices for nostalgic food in the state of Michigan coming up after REM. Here's Losing My Religion on Cruisin'.

0: Tom Petty and Heartbreakers, Refugee, cruising 92.9, the traffic jam brought to you by Liskey's Auto and Truck Service. Headed home on Monday, mostly sunny skies, temperature right around 79. So last Friday, we talked about nostalgic foods. Which foods in summer make Michiganders think of home? Detroit Coney Dog was number one on the list, followed by Mackinac Island Fudge and Traverse City Cherry Pie, just to recap quickly. But Stacy from Grand Ledge texted in later and reminded me there are a couple other foods on her list anyway of nostalgic food that make her think of Michigan and think of summer. Number one, Kogel Vienna hot dogs. You got to serve the curve, right? And also a better made potato chips made in Detroit. So Stacy's food choices there. Great food and great memories, no doubt.
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1: Now, the Storm Tracker 6 forecast on Cruisin' 92.9.
12: Mostly clear skies continue throughout the overnight hours with partly cloudy skies building in throughout the day tomorrow. We do see our lows in the lower 60s for tomorrow, but our highs get back into the lower 80s. A few more chances of rainfall build in as we get into Tuesday night and into Wednesday morning. For Storm Tracker 6, I'm meteorologist Daniel Nemus.
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Cruising 92.9. Perhaps you don't have a home smart speaker to turn on when you get home to listen to Lansing's greatest hits. 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With the Cars, this is just what I needed on Cruisin'.

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1: Well, it looks like Michigan State University has a brand new athletic director. And he's going to be coming up the road from Western Michigan, so not very far to travel, for sure. He could commute it, almost. And we'll tell you who that's going to be coming up in a few minutes after Bonnie Raitt on the Traffic Jam.

singing along with Billy Joel and the Traffic Jam, The Longest Time. Cruising 92.9. Hi there, Randy. Good afternoon. 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So Michigan State University has named a brand new athletics director. His name, Dan Bartholomew, coming up the road from Western Michigan. He's served as their AD for the Broncos since 2022. MSU president.

0: President Kevin Guskowitz making the announcement official earlier today, saying he had the support of the Board of Trustees in selecting Bartholomew as the university's next vice president and director of intercollegiate athletics. The school plans a press conference to introduce Bartholomew to the MSU community at 1 o'clock on Wednesday.
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Kristen, 92.9. It's all good in the weather department this afternoon. That is for sure. Mostly sunny skies, 79 right now. Storm Tracker 6 forecast says low tonight, dropping to 57, and then increasing cloudiness on Tuesday. High tomorrow, 82. Stay up to date on Mid-Michigan weather. 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

0: 6 to 10, the Nonstop Music Morning. You music there from you two. And Randy, good afternoon. I hope it's been a good Monday. It's all good here. Thanks for listening to Lansing's Greatest Hits on the way home with the traffic jam. Our friends at the Ingham County Animal Control and Shelter in Mason, each week they team up with us for our Pet of the Week. They let it be known this morning that they are running very low on peanut butter. Now, they need peanut butter at the shelter because they use it for a lot of different things, for training and enrichment, Kongs and lick mats, and giving dogs medications too. They slather it up in peanut butter and they'll eat anything. So if you have a donation you can make of a big old jar of peanut butter at the Ingham County Animal Control and Shelter in Mason on Buell Street, they'd appreciate it.
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3: Now, the Storm Tracker 6 forecast on Cruisin 92.9.
16: Mostly clear skies continue throughout the overnight hours, with partly cloudy skies building in throughout the day tomorrow. We do see our lows in the lower 60s for tomorrow, but our highs get back into the lower 80s. A few more chances of rainfall build in as we get into Tuesday night and into Wednesday morning. For Storm Tracker 6, I'm meteorologist Daniel Nemus.
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A quick rundown for you. Stories there. You can read all about Michigan State University's new athletic director and how Lansing is holding its final Downtown After Five of summer coming up on Thursday night. 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

0: is starting to loosen its grip on mid-Michigan. Some more pleasant weather is going to be moving in. I saw the 10-day forecast, and nothing really more than the upper 70s to around 80 for high. So that's good for me. Storm Tracker 6 forecast says low tonight 57. Great sleeping weather. Crack the windows open a little bit. And then tomorrow, increasing clouds. High of 81. Stay up to date on mid-Michigan weather. Get the forecast and severe weather alerts on your smartphone by texting in the word forecast to 517-694-4929.
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It's Mr. Mister, 1985 for Kiri, cruising 92.9. And Randy, hi there. Thank you so much for listening. It feels like, to me anyway, that the grip of the summer heat

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0: Up the Cherry Bomb and Randy Stein cruising 92.9. Danny Stewart back tomorrow morning to wake you up here with the nonstop music morning as you're headed into work. Enjoy Lansing's greatest hits, always brought to you by Joe's Body Shop in Perry. Our friends there reminding us that deer hit season is coming up. That won't be long. Deer will be moving this fall. 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
6: Mostly clear skies continue throughout the overnight hours with partly cloudy skies building in throughout the day tomorrow. We do see our lows in the lower 60s for tomorrow, but our highs get back into the lower 80s. A few more chances of rainfall build in as we get into Tuesday night and into Wednesday morning. For Storm Tracker 6, I'm meteorologist Daniel Nemus.
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Cruising 92.9. Well, we hope that Rod Stewart is on the mend after having a stent placed in his heart here about a week and a half ago and canceling the rest of his tour. We hope he's making a fast recovery. Here he is with You Wear

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16: Mostly clear skies continue throughout the overnight hours with partly cloudy skies building in throughout the day tomorrow. We do see our lows in the lower 60s for tomorrow, but our highs get back into the lower 80s. A few more chances of rainfall build in as we get into Tuesday night and into Wednesday morning. For Storm Tracker 6, I'm meteorologist Daniel Nemus.
17: Commercial's done.
18: One, two, three, four.
17: Music
18: on.
2: Cruisin' 92.9.